A Day at the Lake, 2015. They played at the folk festival up in Bangor 2 or 3 years ago and were really good. This fresh and talented duo pairs driving dance tunes with expressive Gaelic airs and songs.

A Day at the Lake, Anita MacDonald and Ben Miller, combining Scottish, Cape Breton, and Prince Edward Island influences to make some really nice music. We started off with Hats Off to Jerry, followed by Steppin' in the Garden, then Southwest of Shinnis, and that last one I'm sure I won't pronounce correctly, but here goes, Anti Alton Dub. It's been Face to Music on WXNZ Hooskow Radio. Mr. Meter and Jitterbug Jimmy closing this set out with a little piece of a song called Yes Dream. You folks out there are the best. Thanks for tuning in, and of course, keep on the sunny side.

Today I'm featuring a few female singers, songwriters, a couple of tunes there from Thea Gilmore from her new self-titled album. I'm a big fan. We started with Gretchen Peters from her album Blackbird, and then on to, of course, Emmylou Harris from her Red Dirt Girl album. This is WXNZ, Who's Cow Radio.

0: I'm Time Walker, and this is Jazz Beat, Modern Sounds, New Releases in Jazz and Techno and Funk and Stuff. Here, from the 2016 release, Mirage, is the band Digitalism, and the song The-ism.
1: Oh yeah, they call him Mr. Easy Come, Easy Go. It's a fact, Easy and Jens, they be rocking the show. The dynamic DJ.

boys on the mission. They stay on the grind. They got no time for these bitches. They got the dough on their mind. Hop up on tour, bust a line.

Well, that was Bonobo and Totally Enormous Extinct Dinosaurs from their 2021 EP. The song was 6,000 Feet. The other side of the song Heartbreak that I have already played on Jazzbeat. Before that was also 2021 release from Omega Man. That was Rebel Rock featuring Ikenna and Roddy Radiation. That was the queued up remix. I started this set with Digitalism, going back to the 2016 Mirage album, and The Ism was that song. I'm going to leave you off with one more song to wind up this set of Jazz Beat, late night version. Here is Mark Feldman from the 2021 album Sounding Point and the song Maniac.

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We are Central Maine's commercial-free community radio station. I'm Lard, here to bring you another edition of Cell Block Rock. Yes, an hour-long edition going on tonight. Got a bunch of songs from bands you probably never heard of this evening. Gonna start out with one I never heard of before, called The Commoners. Yes, I was given this by XNZ's very own Jitterbug Jimmy. Is The Commoners live in the UK? It's some really good, solid rock and roll, really rocking. I'm going to play the first three tracks for you off the CD. We're going to hear Shake You Off, The Way I Am, and Who Are You? All from The Commoners for you right here on Cell Block Rock and Hooskow Radio. Thanks for listening, folks.

All right. There it is, a big old block of the Commoners live in the UK. You just heard Who Are You, The Way I Am, and Shake You Off. Some good solid rock and roll right there. Love it. All right. Going to move on now to my pick of the week. This is a band called Platypus. Yes, it's Platypus. No, wait. I'm sorry. It's not the name of the band. I just love it. It's the name of the band is the Amber Lamps. The name of the CD is Platypus. And it's got a picture of a little kitty wearing a plaid, like buffalo checkered red and black plaid shirt. And it's really freaky and it just makes me laugh. So, no, it's the Amber Lamps with Platypus. We're going to hear Bitter Ride, then On the Radio, and jump down to another one called Eddie's Basement. So there we go. It's Amber Lamps from Platypus right here for you on Cell Block Rock and Hoos Cow Radio.

from their No One Needs to Help Anyone release. That's the Polar Waves for you right there, doing Philadelphia Downtown Club. Before the Polar Waves, we did a big old block of Platypus. I'm sorry, I keep saying Platypus. It's not Platypus. I gotta erase that. It's actually Amber Lamps from the CD Platypus. Yeah, they did Eddie's Basement on the Radio and Bitter Ride. Love it. Okay, gonna move on now. Something from American High. This is called Fairfield, California.

That's the Bastards of Melody for you right there from their release Fun Machine. You just heard Underground and Billy on Guitar. Really cool stuff right there. All right, before that you heard from American High. They did Birdies Never Gone and Fairfield, California. We got some Polar Waves back there as well. I'm Lord, I'm hanging out with you. Got about, I don't know, 15 minutes or so left in the program tonight. Hope you're enjoying the show. Gonna move on with something now from Mike Maines and the Branches. This is called By My Side.

Hailing from Arizona, that is the Line Cutters cutting it up for you right here from their Ant Hill release. You just heard Anxiety. Gonna get to another one of those in just a minute. But first, gonna let you know you just heard from Mike Maines and the Branches as well. They did Noises and By My Side. And we had the Bastards of Melody back there as well here on this Cell Block Rock show for another Thursday night. Hope you're all enjoying the program. I got time for just one more. So I'm gonna do one more from the Line Cutters. It's called On Parade. I'm Lard. We'll be back to rock you another time.

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My name is James Bean. It's time for Artfully Oriented Rock, or AOR. During this hour, you'll hear music from Pink Floyd's album The Division Bell, Sunchild, a prog rock band from the Ukraine, Sound of Contact, Flying Colors, Spock's Beard, Orphaned Land, an interesting group from the Middle East, a kind of peace-oriented social justice band from the Middle East that is commenting on the religious wars. They call it the Holy Land because it's full of bullet holes, right? You know, so yeah, so they comment on Middle Eastern stuff and social justice and treating each other with respect, be one Israeli or Palestinian and so on. An interesting group. Dream Theater, and we'll play some Rush. I've been playing some Rush as of late, and I'm going to continue that as a tradition, remembering the band Rush. We'll hear three different things from Rush this week. To begin things, this is Joe Satriani with Secret Prayer from the album Crystal Planet. Welcome to Artfully Oriented Rock.

It's Artfully Oriented Rock on WXNZLP and Fall Into Light, a track by Dream Theater from their 2019 album Distance Over Time. Also in our set, three tracks by Rush. We heard Rush with Natural Science, a live version of Natural Science I liked a bit better than some of the others. The live version on the album Stages is a bit more lively, more guitar-centric. Also, Rush, Something for Nothing from 2112, and Witch Hunt, one of my favorite Rush tunes of all time, off of Moving Pictures. That was the studio original version. The set began with Joe Satriani on guitar with Secret Prayer off of Crystal Planet. You're hearing Artfully Oriented Rock, or AOR, always in search of mystic prog lyrics, true rock, prog that rocks, prog metal, and other genres of rock here Sunday nights from 9 to 10, and Thursday evenings. 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This is the band Orphaned Land. Before I press play on this, Orphaned Land is an Israeli heavy metal band formed in 1991, originally under the name Resurrection. In 92, they changed their name to Orphaned Land. They deal with social justice themes of heavy on religion, actually, between Islam, Judaism, and Christianity. Some interesting stuff. This is a track called All Is One.

wake up with a strange feeling in my head. I can't forget all the hurtful things she said last night, oh, last night.

0: A Great Day for Freedom by Pink Floyd. That's off of The Division Bell. You're hearing Artfully Oriented Rock on WXNZLP. Before that, Sunchild, a band from the Ukraine with Day of Destiny. Sound of Contact also in her set. Pale Blue Dot off of the Dimension Knot album. About time for a new album from Sound of Contact, hopefully. Flying Colors in our set with The Loss Inside from their Third Degree album. Spock's Beard as well, Man Behind the Curtain. Between Dream Theater, Sons of Apollo, also the bands that Neil Morse is behind, you have all of these musicians collaborating and moving from recording studio to recording studio, collaborating with various projects, keeping the whole prog rock and prog metal world churning out new albums, you know, some interchangeable band members, Spock's Beard, Flying Colors, Sons of Apollo, Dream Theater, kind of all related to each other, the Neil Morse band as well. And there's more. There are other bands I didn't list there. Our set began with Orphaned Land, with the title track of their album, All Is One. I hear they're coming out with a new album very soon, and I look forward to that. My name is James Bean. Artfully Oriented Rock is here Sunday nights on WXNZLP from 9 to 10 and is repeated Thursday evenings from 10 to 11. 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My address is aorxnz@gmail.com. 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
1: 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My name is Captain Barney, and the name of my show is Jailhouse Blues. It's Sunday night. This is a one-hour version of my radio show, Jailhouse Blues. Playing some new blues for you, gonna play some rock and blues. Starting it off, one of my favorites, Peter V. Blues Train, a new CD out in October. It's not even out yet, and truth be known, and I'm known for the truth, this is an exclusive for my radio show. You're not going to hear this anywhere else on the planet. Let's start it off, Peter V. Blues Train, right here on WXNZ.

young guy, Eric Johansson. Down to the Bottom, the name of the track, the name of the album, Below Sea Level. And starting off the set, Peter V. Blue's Train, You Give Me Lovin', the name of that rockin' track from his forthcoming album, Grass Ain't Greener on the Other Side. I'm Captain Barney. Thanks for tuning in to commercial-free XNZ. 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Hey, we're on the web as well, where music and art will set you free. Man, I love doing a blues show, and it's Sunday night, so that means it's time to end the weekend with some rockin' blues. Coming up in this set, starting it off, a cover song, Gary Moore's song, done by a young lady and her band from down in New Zealand. Here's Annie. 2CU Blues Band. Check it out.

Oh, man, it gave me goosebumps. Oh, what a great outro. That is Peter Parsec. The World is Upside Down, the name of the track. I guess that's how a lot of us feel right now with this pandemic going on.

And he puts it right into rockin' words. Mississippi Suitcase, the name of the album, brand new from Peter Parsec. Simon Kinney Lewis before that, Evil Girl, the name of the track, the name of his brand new CD, Another Day in San Jose. In the middle of that set, The Lizard Kings featuring Charles Ponder. Jim Crow Shadow is the name of the album, the name of the song that I played from that CD, So Gone, So Long. The second song in the set, The Lucky Losers, Be You, the name of the track from their album, Godless Land. And starting off the set, Annie, 2CU Blues Band from New Zealand, Down the Line, great cover of that Gary Moore song. I'm Captain Barney. Thanks for tuning in to my radio show, Jailhouse Blues, on commercial-free WXNZ. I got time for one more set. Then I'll be heading on out of here on this beautiful Sunday night. I hope you're enjoying it. Coming up, a young lady who's originally from Maine. She posts on Facebook just how much she misses Maine. And we miss Kirsten. Kirsten Thien has got a brand new album out. It's called Still. That's the name of the album. And we'll give you a track from that right now as we get ready to head on out of here.

Oh, some feeling good blues to take us on out of here. That was Misty Blues. Don't Send Me Home, the name of the track from their album. I gotta read it. Misty Blues, Weed 'em and Reap. If I try to say it without looking at it, I just don't get it right. Weed 'em and Reap. Before that, Mark Maban, Walking Out That Door, the name of that rockin' track from his latest CD, their latest CD, Deep Dark Demon. Kirsten Thien did the start out to that set. I Got a Man, the name of the track from her album Still. And again, she's originally from Maine. Got a great, great new CD out, that one called Still. And I played a bunch of her music in the past, and a lot of it was, the ones that I played anyway, were kind of mellow. This CD just rocks. I feel so good listening to her music anytime. Hey, that's about it. I'm going to head on out of here. Got a minute or so to go, and we're going to outro us with a little bit of Mark Maban. Hey, we're keeping the blues alive at WXNZLP, so thanks for listening to my radio show, Jailhouse Blues. I'm Captain Barney, and I'll be back next week, God willing, and a quick note rise. Until then, be safe, have fun, and keep listening to 98.1 FM, Hooskow Radio, WXNZLP, Skowhegan.

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Husco Radio, Community Radio. During this hour, it's Spiritual Awakening Radio. My name is James Bean. It's great to be back. During this hour, we'll start things off with some very relaxing music by Desensitized, a track called The Umbilical Center off their album Hemispherica Portalis. Then hear two tracks from Constance Demby as we continue to remember the great music of Constance Demby. We'll hear two tracks from her 1978 album, her very first album and still my favorite album, called Skies Above Skies, dedicated to her spiritual teacher, Sant G. I'm also a fan of Sant G. We'll hear two tracks from that. And then a edition of Spiritual Awakening Radio, an edition called Exploring the Sikh Religion, Part 1, featuring readings from the Sikh scriptures, musically accompanied with Sikh chant, ragas, the music of the Sikh tradition. And then we'll close the hour with another selection from Skies Above Skies by Constance Demby. Welcome to Spiritual Awakening Radio.

following chapter on the Sikh religion is titled Guru Nanak Dev and Sikh Dharma, found in the new book The Harmony of All Religions by Maharishi Sant CVG Maharaj. Approximately 650 years ago, Indian civilization was reeling from the severe attacks of invasion. The subsequent erosion of Indian culture was profound, and religious suppression escalated. When the invasion was at its zenith, many people were forced to abandon their native religion and turn to Islam, or face persecution. In the ensuing cultural assault, the gap between the lower and higher castes widened, while the rift between various sects within the religion had become so enormous that the very fabric of Indian culture was threatened. During this crucial time of social, religious, and political upheaval, Guru Nanak emerged as a reformer and guardian. His teaching and his exposition of devotional practices revived the ideals of Indian culture and helped to restore Indian civilization. The flow of reform and revival began in the Punjab in northern India and is attributed solely to Guru Nanak. He sought to establish true religion and emphasize the unity of Hindus and Muslims. The 10 Gurus of Sikhism. The Sikh religion recognizes 10 Gurus: Guru Nanak, Guru Angad, Guru Amar Das, Guru Ram Das, Guru Arjan Dev, Guru Hargobind, Guru Hari Rai, Guru Hari Krishan, Guru Tegh Bahadur, and the 10th Guru, Guru Gobind Singh. The Adi Granth, or Sri Guru Granth Sahib, the holy text of Sikhism. By studying the childhood of the boy Nanak, it becomes evident that Guru Nanak composed poetry in great abundance. Most of his poems were composed under the influence of the ecstasy of devotion, or bhakti. Even in his later life, he simultaneously composed an abundance of poems and prose. All the words of Guru Nanak were first compiled by the 5th Guru, Sri Arjan Dev. This sacred collection is known as the Sri Guru Granth Sahib and includes the most famous hymns of Guru Nanak. The Granth Sahib is the holy text of the Sikhs. It was initially comprised of the banis, the sacred words and chant of the first 5 gurus of the Sikh tradition. Later, the 10th Guru, Sri Guru Gobind Singh, added the hymns of the 9th Guru, Guru Tegh Bahadur. In addition, Sri Guru Granth Sahib includes the sayings and poems of a Sufi master by the name of Sheikh Farid, Sant Kabir, Ravi Das, Jai Dev, and other prominent saints. The sacred words of the gurus also contain the essential teachings of Hindu and Buddhist traditions. The language of the Sri Guru Granth Sahib is Gurumukhi, which was standardized by Guru Angad Dev. When studying the Granth Sahib, one feels well acquainted with the way of communal harmony and social unity. The celestial banis of the Sri Guru Granth Sahib are read and chanted daily in the Golden Temple in Amritsar and in Sikh temples throughout the world.

0: गुर प्रसाद जप आद सच जुगाद सच है भी सच नानक होसी भी सच सोचे सोच ना
1: होई। The following is from an article of mine published a few years back on the Sikh religion. For many centuries, the saints of India have used hymns, kirtans, banis, and bhajans, and mystic poetry as their primary way to communicate their teachings. For music and poetry, this great ecstatic outpouring of love and eloquence can make use of earthly language in a noble attempt to reveal something of the mysteries of the beyond, the voyage of the soul into the eternal ocean of love, light, and divine music, flying into realms above time and beyond all earthly language. Music is a great right-brained way to learn. I should also add, the Adi Granth, the Sri Guru Granth Sahib, the holy book of the Sikhs, is one such compilation of the bani, or devotional hymns, of the saints of India, including the first five Sikh gurus, the ninth Sikh guru, Guru Kabir, Sant Ravi Das, Sant Nam Dev, as well as a few Sufi masters, including Baba Farid. This quote comes from a book called The Sikh Religion, published by the Sikh Missionary Center. Guru Arjan Dev created an ocean in which all rivers and rivulets could fall and assume the appearance of the ocean itself. Containing no historical narratives, this collection represents several generations of spiritual poetry, the outpourings of numerous saints and masters who collectively have left as a legacy an immense ocean of love or devotion, the world's largest collection of psalms and prayers.

What I want to do is share with you some mystic verses from Kabir contained in the Sikh scriptures, and then play that same section of the Guru Granth Sahib as it is chanted, giving you the real sound and the real original Gurmukhi language musically accompanied. So, first the English translation, and then the same passage as music in the original Gurmukhi. Kabir from the Guru Granth Sahib, the Sikh scriptures of India. Says Kabir, my anxious fears of death and rebirth have been taken away. The celestial Lord has shown his love for me. The divine light has dawned and darkness has been dispelled. Contemplating the Lord, I have obtained the jewel of his name. Pain runs far away from that place where there is bliss. The jewel of the mind is focused and attuned to the essence of reality. Whatever happens is by the pleasure of your will. Whoever understands this is intuitively merged in the Lord. Says Kabir, the residues of my sinful mistakes have been obliterated. My mind has merged into the Lord, the life of the world. If the Lord Allah lives only in the mosque, then to whom does the rest of the world belong? According to the Hindus, the Lord's name abides in the idol. But there is no truth in either of these claims. O Allah, O Ram, I live by your name. Please show mercy to me, O Lord. The God of the Hindus lives in the southern lands, and the God of the Muslims lives in the west. So search in your heart, look deep into your heart of hearts. This is the home and place where God lives. The Brahmins observe 24 fasts during the year, and the Muslims fast during the month of Ramadan. The Muslims set aside 11 months and claim that the treasure is only in the 1 month. What is the use of bathing at Orissa? Why do the Muslims bow their heads in the mosque? If someone has deception in his heart, what good is it for him to utter prayers? And what good is it for him to go on pilgrimage to Mecca? You fashioned all these men and women, Lord. All these are your forms. Kabir is the child of God, Allah, Ram. All the gurus and prophets are mine. Says Kabir, listen, O men and women, seek the sanctuary of the One. Chant the name of the Lord. O mortals, you shall surely be carried across the ocean of this world. First Allah created the light, then by his creative power, he made all mortal beings. From the one light, the entire universe welled up. So who is good and who is bad? O people, O siblings of destiny, do not wander deluded by doubt. The creation is in the Creator, and the Creator is in the creation, totally pervading and permeating all places. The clay is the same, but the fashioner has fashioned it in various ways. There is nothing wrong with the pot of clay. There is nothing wrong with the potter. The one Lord abides in all. By his making, everything is made. The Lord Allah is unseen. He cannot be seen. Yet his light is seen. With the oil of knowledge about the essence of reality and the wick of the Naam, the name of the Lord, this lamp illuminates my body. I have applied the light of the Lord of the universe and lit this lamp. God, the knower, knows.
the unstruck melody of the Panch Shabad, the five primal sounds, vibrates and resounds. I dwell with the one Lord. Kabir, your slave, performs this arti, this lamplit worship service for you, O formless Lord of Nirvana.

A few have heard of Rumi poetry. Some have heard of Kabir poetry. But you know, there are 1,000 Rumis in the East and hundreds of Kabirs waiting to be discovered, whose wisdom is waiting to be contemplated. Namdev is one such great poet mystic of the East. I've been enjoying the wisdom of Namdev in recent years. Some books of his have been translated into the English language. Namdev's poetry was included in the Guru Granth Sahib, the Sikh scriptures. The following reading comes from the Sikh scriptures as well as from another book called the Hindi Padavali of Namdev. After the poetry reading from Namdev, I will share with you

ignorant, and I do not know how to swim. Oh, my beloved father, please give me your arm. I have been transformed from a mortal being into an angel in an instant. The Satguru has taught me this. Born of human flesh, I have conquered the heavens. Such is the medicine I was given. With the support of your name, many have been liberated. This is Namdev's understanding. You are the creator. You are my only friend. You, O Lord, are in everything. True meditation reveals you in all your perfection. Vast and vicious is this mesh of illusion, whose intricate tentacles suck one dry. O Nama, sing with all your heart the name of the Lord. It costs you nothing to repeat his name. He is a good devotee or bhakta. The crow, he understands nothing and worships a stone. Men wash and scrub themselves. They take ritual baths, but their hearts have no eyes, their heads no ears. They wear a garland of tulsi beads around their necks, but they are as black as coal within. Everyone is busy using his cunning. None plays the game with the detachment that can cure the fever within. Men draw out their days, polishing their exteriors, but crooked within, their hearts are like demons. No one knows the all-knowing, without whom life is a dream, sleeping or waking. One who learns to cherish the light of the flame is a saint, a sage, a knower, a Gnostic. Only the one who sings the name in his heart unceasingly has attained true being, says Namdev. In the following poem, Namdev uses the word Ram. This refers to the formless supreme being, the true God, according to the teachings of Namdev. Says Namdev, "Say Ram, hear Ram. Do not be swept away by the waters of delusion. That which is beyond speech cannot be spoken of, nor written down on paper. Effortlessly I found the master of the universe. Ram is my father. Ram is my mother. Ram gives life to all beings." So says the tailor Namdev. So proclaims the Gita. Ram speaks, Ram alone speaks. Who can speak without Ram? The elephant and the ant are one, both being dust. These are vessels, many and varied, the worm or the moth. Whatever moves or is still, everything is filled with Ram. All my cravings have gone. Only one thought remains. Desireless, Namdev bows. You are my master. I am your servant. Ram is Namdev. Namdev is Ram. You are my master. I am your servant. Ram, they say, is a lake where his devotee is a ripple. Tell me then, how can I, his servant, get away from Ram? Ram is a tree, his devotee is a bird in its shade. Serving Ram, the devotee is not himself. I have found Ram. Rejoicing in Ram, I am joyfully merged in him, says Namdev.

The following reading comes from the book The Harmony of All Religions by Maharishi Sant CVG Maharaj from his chapter on the Sikh religion of India. Guru Nanak taught a monotheistic view of divinity instead of a polytheistic approach. Just as many other mystics and saints, he regarded God as one. He spoke of this one divine reality as truth, timeless, omniscient, indescribable, and mysterious. This reality is indeed the object of worship and is brimming with love. According to Guru Nanak, one is able to have knowledge of the divine through the grace of a teacher, a living spiritual preceptor. The Sikh gurus gave the following instructions to their students: maintain brotherly feeling for all human beings. Further, always be eager to help others, either with body, mind, or material wealth. Follow the path of truth, practice moral integrity, and maintain a virtuous character. Be ready to serve your country and tradition. Chant the name of God and give glory to the teacher, and meditate on the true name. That's a reading from The Harmony of All Religions. And this is from my article on the Sikh religion. In a world of forgetfulness, it's very helpful to read or hear others recite or sing such positively charged songs of devotion, stimulating awakening and providing an eloquent call to prayer, meditation, and God realization. The Sikh scriptures of India, the Adi Granth, is a corpus of God-devoted writings, sacred literature and music dripping with love and devotion to God's name. The Guru Granth was the product of an age of bhakti, a love revival that had swept the world. From east to west, there were troubadours of love singing the name of God. Sufi lovers from Europe to India, Beguines and other medieval Christian mystics in Europe. India had the Sant movements, Narguna, Sarguna, and Vaishnava Bhaktas singing divine praises. All the pages of the Adi Granth are brimming with songs of love. This is from Nikki Singh's anthology of the Sikh scriptures called The Name of My Beloved. Love makes me happy in heart and body. Nectar words rain down, and the Beloved comes graciously into my house. My friends asked, what is the spouse like? But being filled with the sweetness of love, I could not reveal anything. Hear me, my beloved. I am bathed in your love. My mind and body are immersed in you, unable to forget you for an instant.

0: Spiritual Awakening Radio on WXNZLP, and another selection from Constance Demby's first album, Skies Above Skies, released in 1978, a track called Endless. Before that, an excerpt from the spoken word edition of Spiritual Awakening Radio, exploring the Sikh religion, part one, featuring readings from the Sikh scriptures along with Sikh music. Before that, two more selections from Skies Above Skies by Constance Demby. We heard a track called Santji, as well as God Is. By the way, the title of that album, Skies Above Skies, is based on a verse from Guru Nanak's morning prayer, or the Japji from the Sikh scriptures. There's a line in there that uses the phrase, Skies Above Skies. The program began with something on the ambient side by Desensitized called The Umbilical Center, from an album of very interesting, relaxing ambient music called Hemispherica Portalis. My name is James Bean. If you'd like to get a playlist of the music shared during the last hour, or simply to say hello, send me an email at this address, james@spiritualawakeningradio.com. 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
7: 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Josephine and Trine Upsall, a mother and daughter duo. Mom plays the harp and daughter plays the cello. What a really nice sound they make together. And we're sending this set out to our good friends, Amber and Zoe. Starting us off, Close Your Eyes and Fall in Love. Try it.

0: The Infinite Between Us, Josephine and Trine Opsahl, mother and daughter duo from Denmark with lovely harp and cello music. We started off with Close Your Eyes and Fall in Love, and we hope you took that advice. Next came The Nameless, and that last one was Vegas Song, written and composed as a gift for a special friend. You're tuned in to Face the Music on the one and only Huskal Radio. Mr. Meter and Jitterbug Jimmy saying, thanks for tuning in. We hope you enjoyed this music, and as always, keep on the sunny side.
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Terra Guitarra from their 2018 release Spirit Wheel, that is the title track. I'm Annie, your mystic sister. All recent releases here. Byron Metcalf and Jennifer Gray did Opening to Freedom from their CD, They Were Here. And Michael Brandt DeMaria was first with Stella Maris. You're listening to Mystic Sister.

0: some recent releases for you on Mystic Sister. That was Faith Angelina. She's 12 years old. And that was the opening track of her CD, Reaching 12, Run with the Wind. And she sent the radio station a signed copy. And it definitely looks like a 12-year-old signed it. Before that, Michael Kent Smith, Sing On, Mother Earth. He's a guitarist, as is Todd Boston, who began that set with the song Blue Pearl. I'm Annie, your Mystic Sister.
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The Maine International Film Festival in Waterville will start on July 10th and run through July 19th this year. 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The Beer Garden has a great lineup for the week starting on July 7th at 7 p.m. with the return of the Skowhegan Fire Department hosting Trivia Night. The firefighters will have a 50-50 raffle set up as well. On July 10th, Guilty as Charged will be on the stage from 6 to 8:30. July 11th is the Seth Warner Duo bringing you some Americana, folk blues, and more. Don't forget about July 12th from 4:30 to 7:30, where Coleman Martin will be playing a mix of classic country and bluegrass outside by the river. Summer's off to a great start, and just a reminder, there are plenty of opportunities to listen to music during the week, not just the weekend. Clinton Summer Concert Series brings you the world-famous Six Ways from Sunday on July 8th from 6 to 8. OSP Food Truck and Nate Nollies will be there to keep your belly smiling, and don't forget about the 50-50 raffle at every concert. The Village Green Concert Series in Belgrade, Maine is every Thursday from 6 to 8 at the Village Green. There'll be a special appearance by the Danny Tribesmen on July 9th. They'll be filling your soul with positive vibrations. Darby Sabin will be filling the air with great music from 5 to 8 at the Farmhouse Beer Garden on July 8th. The West Lawrence Art Council is hosting a summer concert in the Park Series every Sunday in Skowhegan from 5 to 6:15-ish. July 12th is the Authenticators. Great toe-tapping and sing-along tunes from the days of green stamp stores and when gas sold for less than a buck a gallon. Don't forget about the Waterville Opera House on July 8th, where you can catch Steve Earle for a solo and acoustic show. The High Kings from Ireland will hit the stage on July 9th. Waterville Rocks presents The Shizzle on July 10th, outside at the Head of Falls, with a special opening act by Adam Babcock. Beer Garden and food trucks open at 6, and the music starts cranking at 7. The Shizzle throws down a nostalgic mix of dance and hip-hop tunes. Get ready to hear all sorts of instruments being played, from the didgeridoo to the trash can lid to the rain stick. Lots and lots of fun on July 10th at the Head of Falls in Waterville. July 9th is the kickoff of Skowhegan's Log Days 2026. Marks 50 years since the last log drive on the river. Start the day by painting Skowhegan. Registration opens at 9:30 a.m. at the River Roads Artisans Gallery. Glow stick paddle is from 7 to 9 down at the boat launch. July 10th, all the fun starts at 4 p.m. You can choose to start out the evening with a culinary tour of Skowhegan or a treasure hunt at Great Eddy Beach. Moonlight Madness starts at 6 p.m. with live music from Northern Exposure and Six Ways from Sunday, a dance recital, bed races, climbing wall, food vendors, chainsaw carving, and so much more. 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From 10 to 3, there'll be a timberjack show and the return of the old canoe and kayak race from the base of Weston Dam down to the Cleaver Boat Launch. I remember in the old days, spectators would stand on the walking bridge and dump coolers of ice on the racers. 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Bloomfields in Skowhegan at 40 Water Street offers karaoke with DJ Bomb Squad every Wednesday from 8 to 11. 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Thursday, July 9th is Ladies' Night, which means drink specials and Adam Babcock on stage from 8 to 10. DJ Ralph will be playing all your requests from 8:30 to 12:30 on the 10th. And don't forget, every Sunday's open mic for all skill levels from 5 to 9. Bowl in the Pines in Sydney has a couple of great shows coming up. July 11th features Alison Krauss and the Union Station featuring Jerry Douglas with special guest Theo Lawrence.
Music starts at 6. Mark your calendars for July 15th. Ziggy Marley and special guest Jay Boog will be filling the air with reggae beats from 6:30 to 10. Much respect. Do you live in the Dexter area and love to sing? 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Emden Community Center is offering karaoke on July 10th starting at 6:30. Don't forget about Country Music Sunday with Dave and Leah on July 12th from 1 to 4. 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On July 8th, the Winslow Food Cupboard Trailer will be in Dexter from 9:30 to 10:30 and Wednesday from noon to 1:30. July 10th, you can find them in Winslow from 10 to noon and Norwich Walk from noon to 1. July 12th, they'll be in Vassalboro from 10 to noon. July 13th, Waterville North from 10 to 11 and Oakland from noon to 1. And July 15th is a super busy day. They'll start in the Forks, 9:30 to 10:30. Bingham from 10 to 11. Skowhegan from noon to 1:30 and Jackman from noon to 2. 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

0: Hello out there in listener land, and welcome to Country Folk on WXNZ, Skowhegan, Huskow Radio. I'm Ivor, and today we're going to be talking about being Swedish. I did a little DNA test thing. Turns out I'm like 75% Scandinavian. So we'll start right out with The Swede by Dick Gleason.
1: A Swedish creature developed in haste.

That was by Doug Sederberg and Stan Borison. Now we hear Margareta Kjellberg singing Alfasborg Givison, the Allsborg song.

And now here's Fríkdal's dance number 2, or the dance from the Fríkdal Valley, done by Sweden's rollicking Ögebokorren.

Now, this next one is kind of an unofficial hymn of Sweden here. It's called Ah, Varmland, Thou Fairest. Ah, Varmland, Thou Fairest, Most Glorious Land, Thou Crown Among Swedish Provinces. Were I to travel to the heart of the Promised Land, I'd still return for Varmland. Yes, there I want to live. Yes, there I want to die. And if one day from Varmland I choose a bride, I know I shall never regret it. In Varmland, yes, there I wish to build and die. With simple pleasures be content. The valleys and the woods grant quieting rest, and the air is fresh on the hills. The waterfalls sing their sweet song. Lulled by them, I'll sleep quietly one day and rest in Varmland's soil. So here is Ach, Varmland, du Skåne.

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Today's show is all about the Popos. That's right, it's the Police. I have three songs off their 2022 double LP release. From Side B of Disc 2, we bring you Every Breath You Take, King of Pain, and Wrapped Around Your Finger.

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And I did not forget about you cool cats and pretty kitties who are gathered for the feast outside the confines of the town lines and ready to rock on them there interwebs. Oh yeah. So let me transport you out of 2023 in my high-tech redneck retro rocket pod and return us to the rock and roll animal kingdom with more Zebra. And we'll kick off this set with a song released in 1983 titled Take Your Fingers From My Hair.

And that was some delicious vinyl from the Rock and Roll Trenches, complete with crackles and pops for all you hardcores that can take it. And I know some of you come equipped with some crackle in your cackle and some pop in your flop. Now open wide for a spoon feeding of more rock and roll vinyl that's lived on the rougher side of the tracks. Next up, that bad to the bone rock and roll lady, Miss Pat Benatar, because I smell perfume in the air. So let us drop the needle on a track titled Never Wanna Leave You from the 1980 Crimes of Passion LP.

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Once again, it's time for Under the Covers, hosted by little old me, the Timtron. And we've got cranking covers, so crank it up. Here's Good Riddance.

Needles and Pins from the Ramones, Dream Lover from the Misfits, Black Betty from Leo Maraccioli, Sunday, Bloody Sunday from Evergreen Terrace. Yes, and that brings to a conclusion of this edition of Under the Covers, being hosted by the Timtron here on WXNZ Hoskell Radio.

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Hey, hey, and welcome to Kate's PB and Jams. I'm new to Skowhegan, but I am from Salt Lake City, Utah, so I'm so happy to be joining y'all here on Who's Skow Radio. I hope you enjoy what I've got in store for you. First up, we've got Demon Kitty Rag by Katsunyama.

0: was Cab Driver by Nancy and Beth. Next up, we have Oh Heart by Tank and the Bangas, an awesome jam band based out of New Orleans. Enjoy.
1: If you love each other, it doesn't matter what you are. You will find each other.

monkey in the tree, running with the hope and possibility, throwing pennies down the wishing well, hoping and wishing. 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I'm a gymnast, chemist, centrist, mathematician. You should look at me, look at me. I'm crazy.

And that was Wilda Woman by Lucius, closing out today's set. Thank you so much for joining me for Kate's PBN Jams. 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

Annie here, spinning another one from the band This Is the Kit, Carry Us Please. Before that, Diego Figueiredo with Light Wind, and his new album is Antarctica. And Sonia Midtune has an EP out, and we heard the opening track, Wildflowers. Michael Franti is up next. I think I've played every tune on this record. Time Walker has played some too. It's called Work Hard and Be Nice, and this is P.S. I Love You, Michael Franti.

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0: 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It's Jan, back with another edition of Dancing with Jan on your favorite community radio station, WXNZ, from downtown Scowtown. We are Huskow Radio. As promised, this will be part two of the three-pocket vinyl, the No Nukes concert, Madison Square Garden, 1978. Boy, I'll tell you, these songs have staying power. Enjoy.
1: Sort of a Caribbean No Nukes song.

Thank you, Nicolette Larson, part of the all-star cast of the No Nukes concert, September 1978. Seems like only yesterday. If you didn't hear part one, let me run down all of the talented artists that got together to generate love vibration. We heard from Crosby, Stills, and Nash, Poco, Bonnie Raitt, Carly Simon and James Taylor, Sweet Honey and the Rock, Ry Cooter, Tom Petty, Jesse Colin Young, Bruce Springsteen, John Hall, Nicolette Larson, Graham Nash, Chaka Khan, Jackson Brown, and the Doobie Brothers. Amazing. We started out that set with Plutonium is Forever, and that was John Hall with the Doobie Brothers and James Taylor. Then we had Power to the People and closed it out with A Lot of Love. Yeah, it's going to take that. So, as I always tell you, keep your love vibration going. Don't get sucked in by fear, because we got to have a lot of love. And you'll find that here on Dancing with Jan at Huskow Radio, WXNZ, Skowhegan. Thank you so much for listening. Keep your dial set here and tell your friends, won't you? Thank you.

0: Thanks for listening to WXNZ Skowhegan, home of Hooskow Radio, where radio and art will set you free. My name's Morgan Knox McLeod, and for this next bit, you're listening to Barefoot Wild Woman Underground. I'm going to start today's set out with something a little different. This is A Message to Women by Raina Biddy.
1: You deserve better than to be called pretty. You deserve better than to get upset and go online to act petty. You deserve better than to be on hold. You deserve better than to hold on to someone who's already let go. You deserve better than to be held inconvenient. You deserve better than to keep your relationship low-key because someone might see it and someone might ask questions and someone might wonder why someone like you would rather hang around a boy who won't commit when someone like them is ready to love you. Is ready to learn you, ready to show you who you are, paint you a picture of you through his eyes and convince you that you are indeed art, show you the way he's mesmerized, the way your broken heart still beats, the way it flutters when whole eyes and yours meet, the way it silences to express its beat, show you how much he realizes you need healing from this hurting. Something about what you've been through. I know some days feel like heavy weights and hearts with protection that you failed to break through, and I know what it's like to put heartbreak on hold for the love of your life, forget relationships, take two. I know he forgot to say I love you too. I know he forgot to stay faithful. I know you forgot about the time you promised yourself you'd do better, but every time you try to leave, something keeps pulling you back, telling you this is the best you'll ever have in life. So you stay the night. Every night he misses you after remembering your head and how good it works and how good it feels to know no matter how bad it gets, you always come back. I know you. He does too. We know the way your stomach drops at the thought of him loving someone better, so he knows you won't search for better, and I know you deserve better. I know you deserve better than to have your spirit bruised. I know you deserve someone who empowers you. I know just how beautiful you could be if only you could see your own self-value, and I know you. You're a collection of paradoxes. Your compilation of food for thought. Your woman before all things. You're more a lover than a fighter after all, it seems. You're special. Listen to me. You are special. And I know you deserve way better than to settle.

0: for being honest, I'm obsessed with the sky. 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And when I think about God, I think about how everything in our world functions as half to all. Through days and nights, or men and women, I wonder if God split itself into a million halves just to refind itself again. So when I think about refinding oneself, I think about the day I found you. The half to my whole skin like gold you. Smile when I tell you there are no sunsets that could take my gaze off you. My personal sunset. I've been told I have a tendency to love hard, so I'll try to love you gently. I'll wait for you to find yourself on days when mirrors don't reflect familiar faces. I'll be peace, the kind you can rest your head on knowing I'll still be here in the morning. I'll be careful, because I know the past hasn't treated you as well as our future will. If I'm being honest, I always find myself trying to find myself. And I'm not confident every day, so I hope it means more when I confidently say I love you. I struggle with insecurities, but I won't project this onto you. I will not make it your duty to show me how to love myself. I only ask that you love me in the way you do. Honestly, I'm obsessed with the sky. But I look at you and wonder how satisfied God must feel, having painted something more beautiful than sunsets.
1: That was My Personal Sunset by Miles Carter. I just love written word put to music. And we started our set out today with a message to women. We're going to change it up a little bit with Confidently Lost by Sabrina Claudio.

0: What a great reminder by Beautiful Chorus. That was I'm All I Need. We're going to end our time here today with Love Without Conditions by Leandro and Desiree Dawson.
1: I've awakened to the realization that love is all that we truly need in life. So even when they treat me wrong, I will always seek to treat people right. When evil strikes like a thief at night, I wish to be polite. With unconditional forgiveness, I want to love like Jesus Christ. May all of your days be filled with joy and peace be the reason that you sleep at night. In the midst of darkness, may you understand that you not only have to see the light, but be the light. Love is kind and love is patient. Love is that divine vibration behind every atom in creation. It is only by awakening to universal love that your soul can exit the matrix. And regardless of the difficulties, you have to always endeavor to find ways to love without condition.

0: Without Conditions.
1: That was Love Without Conditions by Londrell and Desiree Dawson, and just an example of a day that I really don't need to send a message. The music, I hope, carried one for you. I'm grateful for our time today. 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Remember to try and have a warm heart. 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

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This is Spin Mall, and I'm going to be playing some of the great singers from the 40s, 50s, 60s, some of my favorites. And we're going to start out with Dinah Washington doing Is You Is or Is You Ain't My Baby.

course I want him. And you know I intend to have him. I'll just ask, is you is or is you ain't my baby? The way you're acting lately makes me doubt.

A man is a creature that has always been strange. 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Well, is you is

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So is you is, or is you ain't, my baby. Maybe

who is a major influence on Nancy Wilson in his singing and vocal styling. Do an imagination. Thanks for listening to Spin Mall, and we'll see you next time.

0: 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The Beer Garden has a great lineup for the week starting on July 7th at 7 p.m. with the return of the Skowhegan Fire Department hosting Trivia Night. The firefighters will have a 50-50 raffle set up as well. On July 10th, Guilty as Charged will be on the stage from 6 to 8:30. July 11th is the Seth Warner Duo bringing you some Americana, folk blues, and more. Don't forget about July 12th from 4:30 to 7:30, where Coleman Martin will be playing a mix of classic country and bluegrass outside by the river. Summer's off to a great start, and just a reminder, there are plenty of opportunities to listen to music during the week, not just the weekend. Clinton Summer Concert Series brings you the world-famous Six Ways from Sunday on July 8th from 6 to 8. OSP Food Truck and Nate Nollies will be there to keep your belly smiling, and don't forget about the 50-50 raffle at every concert. The Village Green Concert Series in Belgrade, Maine is every Thursday from 6 to 8 at the Village Green. There'll be a special appearance by the Danny Tribesmen on July 9th. They'll be filling your soul with positive vibrations. Darby Sabin will be filling the air with great music from 5 to 8 at the Farmhouse Beer Garden on July 8th. The West Sorensa Art Council is hosting a summer concert in the park series every Sunday in Skowhegan from 5 to 6:15-ish. July 12th is the Authenticators. Great toe-tapping and sing-along tunes from the days of green stamp stores and when gas sold for less than a buck a gallon. Don't forget about the Waterville Opera House on July 8th, where you can catch Steve Earle for a solo and acoustic show. The High Kings from Ireland will hit the stage on July 9th. Waterville Rocks presents The Shizzle on July 10th, outside at the Head of Falls, with a special opening act by Adam Babcock. Beer Garden and Food Trucks open at 6, and the music starts cranking at 7. The Shizzle throws down a nostalgic mix of dance and hip-hop tunes. Get ready to hear all sorts of instruments being played, from the didgeridoo to the trash can lid to the rain stick. Lots and lots of fun on July 10th at the Head of Falls in Waterville. July 9th is the kickoff of Skowhegan's Log Days 2026. Marks 50 years since the last log drive on the river. 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Registration opens at 9:30 a.m. at the River Roads Artisans Gallery. Glow stick paddle is from 7 to 9 down at the boat launch. July 10th, all the fun starts at 4 p.m. You can choose to start out the evening with a culinary tour of Skowhegan or a treasure hunt at Great Eddy Beach. Moonlight Madness starts at 6 p.m. with live music from Northern Exposure and Six Ways from Sunday, a dance recital, bed races, climbing wall, food vendors, chainsaw carving, and so much more. 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I remember in the old days, spectators would stand on the walking bridge and dump coolers of ice on the racers. 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Thursday, July 9th is Ladies' Night, which means drink specials and Adam Babcock on stage from 8 to 10. DJ Ralph will be playing all your requests from 8:30 to 12:30 on the 10th. And don't forget every Sunday's open mic for all skill levels from 5 to 9. Bowl in the Pines in Sydney has a couple of great shows coming up. July 11th features Alison Krauss on the Union Station featuring Jerry Douglas with special guest Theo Lawrence. Music starts at 6. Mark your calendars for July 15th. Ziggy Marley and special guest Jay Boog will be filling the air with reggae beats from 6:30 to 10. Much respect. Do you live in the Dexter area and love to sing? 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Emden Community Center is offering karaoke on July 10th starting at 6:30. 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July 12th, they'll be in Vassalboro from 10 to noon. July 13th, Waterville North from 10 to 11 and Oakland from noon to 1. And July 15th is a super busy day. They'll start in the Forks, 9:30 to 10:30. 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

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I will play deep cuts from established artists as well as a bunch of bands you probably never heard of. 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

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Here's some Led Zeppelin, so enjoy.

And that was Led Zeppelin, and that song was I'm Gonna Crawl, and before that is The Song Remains the Same, and we started the set off with Walter's Walk. 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

Hey, it's time for some blues on Hooskar Radio. This is Captain Barney, and the name of my show is Jailhouse Blues. This set features blues artists performing cover songs. Starting it off, here's Mark Wenner's Blues Warriors, covering a song originally released by Robert Johnson back in 1937.

A set of three cover songs. That last song was by Massachusetts blues man Mark Nomad and was a cover of a song originally done by Smiley Lewis back in 1955. Dozens of other artists covered the song I Hear You Knockin', from Fats Domino to Gary Glitter to Willie Nelson. The second song in the set was Going Down, written by Don Nix and covered by many, many artists, including Freddie King, John Lee Hooker, and Jeff Beck Group. That version was by Maddie T. Wall. Starting off the set, Mark Wenner's Blues Warriors did their version of Robert Johnson's Dust My Broom. So many artists have covered that one, too, from Dion to ZZ Top to B.B. King and Etta James and Howlin' Wolf. We're keeping the blues alive, so thanks for listening to my show, Jailhouse Blues. I'm Captain Barney, and this is commercial-free XNZ.

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Have you ever noticed when you're feeling really good, there's always a pigeon that'll come shit on your hood? Or you're feeling your freedom and the world's off your back, some cowboy from Texas starts his own war in Iraq.

Welcome back to Jigs, Hoedowns, and Songs O' Tragedy. My name is Tim, and I'm with you on Huskow Radio. All right, we're going to start out this morning with Kim Moberg. Kim is out of Central Massachusetts, a very talented singer-songwriter. We're going to hear something from her Up Around the Bend album. She says this about this song: inspired by the ancient Tiget legend, how the raven stole the sun, including the side story of how the raven, originally white, changed the raven.

Great, great, great. Now, next up, we have the very talented multi-instrumentalist Miss Lori Lewis from out on the West Coast, from her latest release, which is called With Lori Lewis. And that's because it's a series of duets with a lot of guests sitting in with her, playing and singing along. This particular one we're going to hear is called The Lonely One, and it features Molly Tuttle on guitar and on vocals, and of course Lori Lewis on guitar and vocals. Let's go ahead and hear this. Again, it's from a brand new album called With Lori Lewis, and this is with Molly Tuttle.

Very nice, right there. Molly Tuttle with Lori Lewis on Lori's latest album called With Lori Lewis, a series of duets with her friends. If you don't know Molly, you need to check that out. She is an incredible, award-winning guitarist, young, oh so young. She has such a long career ahead of her. She's so talented. And Lori, of course, has been making music for 40, 50 years. She's been around quite a while. If you don't know Lori's music, that's another one you should search out, I'm trying to say. Before that, Kim Moberg is just a wonderful album from her called Up Around the Bend. We heard something off it called The Raven. Kim is of Native American heritage, and it shows in some of her music. And she's also got some wonderful tributes to her mother and her sister, who have both passed over. And she does some nice tributes to them on there. This has been Jigs, Hoedowns, and Songs O' Tragedy. I'm going to leave off this set with something from the Watkins Family Hour. This is Sean and Sarah Watkins, two-thirds of the band Nickel Creek. And this is their second album as the Watkins Family Hour. And this is a Warren Zevon cover. I hope you like this.

That was Robert Earl Keen with his cover version of Richard Thompson's Vincent Black Lightning, helping us kick off this set of the quarter hour. Next up, Guy Clark.

Wide awake and feeling mortal. That was the late, great Chris Christopherson here on WXNZ Skowhegan. Right up before that, we heard from Bobby Bear. And we're going to finish off this set of the quarter hour with the Grass Daddies. After that, please stick around. More great commercial-free community radio coming right up.

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I'm Tim, and it's time for the Junk Vinyl Show. Let's start things off with Mungo Jerry.

just say WXNZ, where blood, sweat, and tears will set you free. That was them doing a John Lee Hooker song, One Room Country Shack. Before that, we had Going Up Country off the Best of Canned Heat. And then we had Dreamin' in the Country, the James Gang, off of their third album. And we started that set off with Peace in the Country. Now I'm going to take you out with a little Creedence, Side o' the Road.

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lots of big hits from the good old days. Tommy James and the Shondells, 1969. We started off with Crimson and Clover, followed by I Think We're Alone Now. Then Sweet Cherry Wine, and that last one, Crystal Blue Persuasion. Such an old yet new vibration. It's WXNZ Face the Music, Vintage Vinyl. On Hooscout Radio, Jitterbug Jimmy and Misdemeanor here. Thanks for tuning in and keep on the sunny side.

But the women, they say it never do. Although he was a good boy through and through, he loved to play the billy doo-doo and watch the quiet street

Digging Back a Ways. That is Jonathan Edwards from his album Rocking Chair. We started with David Blue from his album Cupid's Arrow. And then a couple of tunes from Compton and Bateau and their album In California. This is WXNZ, Who's Cow Radio?

0: 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We are Central Maine's commercial-free community radio station. I'm Lard here to bring you another edition of Cell Block Rock. It's my daytime show here at the Hooskow. I got a special edition for you today. I'm going to block of songs from your Saturday morning show, Schoolhouse Rock. If you remember that when you were a kid, if you're of a certain age, you grew up like in the 70s and early 80s, you used to have this program on between the Saturday morning commercials, between your Bugs Bunny and your Scooby-Doo. They'd be showing things about how government worked and things like that, and different things that would teach kids about government, basically, and different things, not just about government, but other things as well. So I start off right at the top with the Schoolhouse Rock theme and get onto a few others I bet you'll recognize as well. There we go. It's Schoolhouse Rock Block for you right here on Cell Block Rock and Hooskow Radio. 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

0: Gee, Bill, you certainly have a lot of patience and courage.
1: I guess. I mean, I got this far, but when I started, I wasn't even a bill. I was just an idea. Some folks back home decided they wanted a law passed, so they called their local congressman, and he said,
2: "You're right! There ought to be a law!"
1: And he sat down, he wrote me out, and introduced me to Congress, and I became a bill. And I'll remain a bill until they decide to make me a law.

0: listen to these congressmen arguing. Is all that discussion and debate about you?
1: You know it is, and I'm one of the lucky ones, because most bills never even get this far. And if they don't report favorably on me, I'm gonna die.
0: Die?
1: Yeah, die in committee.
2: Belly up!
1: Yeah, it looks like I'm gonna live, and I gotta go to the House of Representatives now, and they're gonna vote on me, so...
0: So if they vote yes, what happens?
1: Well, then I go to the Senate, and then the whole thing starts all over again.
0: Oh, no.
1: Oh, yeah.

0: Even if the whole Congress says you should be a law, the president can still say no?
1: Yep, that's called a veto. And if the president vetoes me, I have to go back to Congress and they vote on me again. But you know, by that time...
0: By that time, it's very unlikely that you'll become a law. It's not easy to become a law, is it?
1: Nope.
2: But how I hope and pray that I'm about to do that.
3: He signed your bill. Now you're a law.

Sentences like, early in the mornings when I'm usually wide awake, I love to take a walk through the gardens and down by the lake, where I often encounter a duck and a drake. And I ask myself as I walk by just what they'd say if they could speak, although I know that that's an absurd thought.

Okay, that's better than Ezra for you right there, doing Conjunction Junction, one of the more popular Schoolhouse Rock songs. Blind Melon did Three is the Magic Number. The Deluxe Folk Implosion did I'm Just a Bill. And we have the title cut for Schoolhouse Rock here on the Schoolhouse Rock block of Cell Block Rock here on Huskar Radio. All right, good time for one more for you now. 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This is Buffalo Tom doing Lolly, Lolly, Lolly, Get Your Adverbs here. 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

All right, that was Miles Davis. We also heard from Stan Getz with Charlie Byrd, Louis Armstrong, Homer and Jethro, and started off the set with Chet Atkins, Heartbreak Hotel. 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

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Today's show features a tribute to Eric Carmen. We kick it off with two songs off his 1972 album with the Raspberries, Don't Want to Say Goodbye, and Get It Moving.

We continue now with She Did It off his 1977 solo album, Boats Against the Current. And we wrap up the show with You Took Me All the Way off his 1984 self-titled album.

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1: and Hambone. 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
1: 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Thank you so much for listening. Next, we've got a great old favorite, First I Look at the Purse. This is sung by a band we saw at college back in the day, the J. Giles Band.

Wow, Hammy. That was a flash from the past. It was great that the J. Geils Band was willing to come up from Boston all the way to Farmington, Maine, back in our college days. We will miss that band. Sorry to hear that J. Geils has passed. But let's continue down memory lane with a band that is Steve Miller Band. We got to see him in Boston way back in the day. Just a walk through memory lane.

Hola mis amigos y bienvenidos a La Música Latina en WXNZ Skowhegan, también conocido como Huskao Radio. Me llamo Iver. Today we're going to be listening to the music of El Salvador Libre. And I've got to say that I visited El Salvador around this time, and it was one of the scariest little vacations of my life. Anyway, this is sort of a triumphant sort of music called Ven Salvadoreño, Come Salvadoran.

Interesting that they say that they're fighting to liberate their country from fascism. I visited in 1985, and I was coming from Guatemala, which was, you know, kind of a scary country also. And I was impressed by how scary El Salvador was. About two-thirds of the country was controlled by the guerrilla army. And so I went to the tourist office, and they were really happy to see me because they hadn't seen a tourist in, like, years. They gave me all sorts of brochures and stuff, loaded me down, and then I asked them, how do I get to some of these places? And they said, well, they blew up the big bridge that goes across the river, but you can just walk down the hill and then hop on a little boat and go up the other side, and then you're in rebel-controlled territory and you could go check it out. I didn't do it, but let me just say it was kind of a hairy scene. And guess who was backing the government in this war? Anyway, next one we're going to hear is Canción para el FDR. And that is a song for the FDR, which is, I think, the rebel band.

This music is from the Banda Tepehuani, and it was formed in 1977. It consists of five musicians: Eugenio Andrade, who plays the electric piano and lots of other instruments; Francisco Astacio, who plays the violin; Rigoberto Osorio, electric bass; Godofredo Echeverria, flute, percussion, and vocals; and Eric Trabanino, who plays the flute and the percussion and vocals. And this was made in like 1984, which is around the time that I was down there. And a lot of it sings about democracy and fighting for democracy and fighting for the people to be heard. Now we're going to hear G.A.R. Cantando by Francisco Astacio.

0: Welcome to Huskow Radio, WXNZ, Skowhegan. Time for Dancing with Jan. We're going to start it out with a little story from John Prine. Here we go on the Huskow.
1: If you like your apple sweet and your streets are not concrete, you'll be in your bed by nine every night. Take your hand-spanked corn-fed gal and your best friend's four-eyed pal to a treat right down the street that's dynamite. Now let your conscience be your guide. 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

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I hope to prove him wrong. That is, when I get to heaven. Cause I'm going to have a...

Thank you, John Prine, for some laughs on that tune. That was kind of a John Prine sandwich set. We started out with Crazy Bones and ended up with When I Get to Heaven, both off the Tree of Forgiveness CD. In the middle, we had a couple from Dan Hicks and his Hot Licks, Feel Like Singing, and Where's the Money? And you heard it only here on WXNZ Skowhegan Community Radio at its finest. Thank you for listening, and tell your friends.

Willie Nelson, unmistakably. And that's from The First Rose of Spring, his 2020 release. I'm the Only Hell My Mama Ever Raised. Gone West, which is Colby Calais' band, and New You, and their album is Canyons. Shannon LaBrie did Raining Hallelujah, and Neil Young at the top, Love is a Rose. His new album is called Homegrown. I'm Annie, and next up I have Judy Collins. This is from an Acoustic Rainbow collection, and she's doing Mountain Girl.

That was Richie Havens, and right up before that, we heard from Chris Isaak from his Baja Sessions, and we'll finish up this set of the quarter hour, turn up the beat a little bit. Here's Nick Lowe.

0: Hi there, once again, Jeff here. It's the Arrested Development Show, right here on commercial-free XNZ. Everyone here at the station just loves music. We're all volunteers. Happy to be here. Crazy, you might say.
1: You know I feel all right. You know I feel all right.

Wrapping up with the beloved Patsy Cline, Crazy Dreams, Joe Jackson, the title track from 1980's Beat Crazy. And that's a guy I haven't seen. I always liked him, but not quite as much as Elvis Costello, who I've seen many times, but I would certainly enjoy seeing Joe Jackson in concert. Little Charlie and the Nightcats from 1987. The inestimable Rick Estrin on lead vocals. TV Crazy and Little Charlie. Charlie Beatty has since left the band. It's now Rick Estrin and the Nightcats. Dorothy Berry, You're Driving Me Crazy. Fun fact about Dorothy Berry, she was married to Richard Berry, who, among other things, wrote and did the original recording of the garage chestnut Louie Louie, and James Brown and the Famous Flames, 1962. Live at the Apollo, I'll Go Crazy, a phenomenon. Number 25 on Rolling Stone's top 500 albums of all time, and now sits in the Library of Congress's National Registry of Recordings. I'm Jeff. Hope you enjoyed it. I'll be back soon and hope you'll keep it here as always on Who's Got Radio. You'd be crazy not to.

Jitterbug Jimmy and Misdemeanor here with no stranger to Hooskow Radio and Face the Music. It's the lovely voice of Katie Eagleson and selections off her 2007 album, Once Upon a Time, on your favorite community commercial-free radio station, WXNZ. Katie has also been a guest on The Guest Room and shared some of her life and career with us and lots of her music. Many of her songs come from the American Songbook and composers from an earlier time. This first song goes out to all the folks that have contributed to and taken part in WXNZ's Short Stories and Tall Tales. Here's Katie Eagleson with a somewhat melancholy song that has you realizing that many things in life only come around once upon a time.

0: That last one was, Where Do You Start? And before that, The End of a Love Affair. Katie Eagleson, Once Upon a Time, 2007. Dynamite vocalist, along with her husband, Lenny Pierro, on Huskal Radio. WXNZ, Jitterbug Jimmy and Misdemeanor here on Face the Music. We hope you like the set. 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

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This is Spin Mall. We'll start off with something from the band Mink DeVille, band formed in 70s, I believe San Francisco, known as one of the house bands in New York at CBGB's. Frontman Willie DeVille, soul singer at heart, CD's Sophisticate, Roots, Streets, called himself a street dog. And I just love his music. You know, he's no longer with us. He died in 2009 at 58 from Hep C. He liked his drugs. Now let's start off with Just to Walk That Little Girl Home.

And that was Chuck Prophet from his 2020 CD, The Land That Time Forgot. Name of the tune, Love Doesn't Come from the Barrel of a Gun. Before that, we had The Kinks from 1978, Misfits, Rock and Roll Fantasy. Say that came about during a lot of turmoil in the band. And started that all off with Willie DeVille singing with Mink DeVille. 1979, Le Chat Bleu, the name of the tune, Just to Walk That Little Girl Home. We'll go out with one more from the Black Keys, Howlin' for You, the name of the CD, Brothers. Thanks for listening to Spin Mall. Until next time.

Yeah, a little flashback music today on WXNZ, going back to some of the classic vocal groups of the 50s. Up on the Roof with the Drifters. Also earlier we heard them do Under the Boardwalk, The Temptations with Ain't Too Proud to Beg, The Dan Lears, One Summer Night. Oh, we got some memories going there. And the Del Vikings with Come Along With Me. You're Dancing with Jan. We'll go out with a little Motown, Marvin Gaye.

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0: right.
1: We're doing songs from Mali here today on Spin Mall. Forgive me if I don't quite pronounce the names of the artists and the titles of their songs quite correctly. I'll do my best. We just heard from Amado and Miriam doing Sabali. Before that, Amu Sagere Sigi Karuni, and that is a tune about giving advice to the bride to remain subservient to her man. The artist says she sings it with irony as she is a champion for women's rights. And we started that off with Fatoumata Diawara doing Nitirni, and that's about the heartache of two lovers separated by distance. We're going to go out with one more by her. It's a cute little ditty, and sure enough, it's called Dibibo. It's about the joy of freedom. Thanks for listening to Spin Mall. Until next time.

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Hi, this is Tim, and that means it's Jigs, Hoedowns, and Songs O' Tragedy, right here on WXNZ in Skowhegan. We are Hooskow Radio, where radio and art will set you free. And I recently been listening to the new release from the Wallflowers, Jacob Dylan and his band, and they've got a special guest on there with them by the name of Shelby Lynn, and that brought up just some Shelby Lynn music, so we're going to hear this first cut from the new Wallflowers called Exit Wounds is the name of the album. We're going to hear I'll Let You Down But Not Give You Up. That features Shelby Lynn with Jacob Dylan on vocals. And then we're going to hear something from Shelby, maybe something from Shelby with her sister. Let's just see where it takes us. Let's start out with this. This is the Wallflowers with Shelby Lynn.

And that was Shelby Lynn from her release called I Am Shelby Lynn. That was actually her sixth album, put out around 1999, but she went on to win the Best New Artist in the year 2000, excuse me, for that release. So even though she had a few albums under her belt, they still considered her a new artist right around the turn of the century there, the year 2000. That album has since been reissued on Rounder Records in 2014, and that's where we just heard that version from. It was called I Thought It Would Be Easier. Shelby Lynn is also a sister to Alison Mora. You may have heard Alison's music before. She's a pretty darn talented singer-songwriter herself. And the two of them put an album out together a couple years ago, 2017 actually, so it's more than a couple years. And they did a lot of cover songs, a lot of songs that they did not write. There's one or two on there, I think one by Shelby and one by Alison. But the rest of them were all cover songs. The name of the album that they chose was Not Dark Yet, and that is a Bob Dylan song. And so that's what we're going to hear right now is their take on Bob Dylan's composition, Not Dark Yet.

0: That is Shelby Lynn and her sister Allison Moore from their duo album called Not Dark Yet. And that was the title cut, which of course is a Bob Dylan composition. All right, that's the end of the show today. I do want to tell you, you have been listening to Hooskow Radio, WXNZ Skowhegan. 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
1: I'm Time Walker. My show is Jazzbeat. I feature modern sounds, new releases in jazz and techno and funk and stuff. Here is the band He-My.

0: That was the band Rye from the 2021 single Black Rain, the J to G remix. Before that was a couple tunes from Hemi, the 2021 single. It's an EP. Started off with Relight featuring Lara Roy and Waddy G. And then that was followed by Love Dancer featuring Fifi Robo. I'm going to leave you off with one more song to wind up this set. Here is Don Richard with Bus of Fame. 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

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We have a mellow set kind of today, two from Leonard Cohen off his Songs album, and then we're going to hear some Velvet Underground off their Loaded album, but let's get started with Leonard. 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

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And I realize how many paths have crossed between us.

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It's another edition of the B-Side Beat, and on this edition, we're going live with the Talking Heads and their album Stop Making Sense. Here are Once in a Lifetime, What a Day That Was, and Take Me to the River. Enjoy, folks.

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1: 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I'm Lard here to bring you another edition of Cell Block Rock Blocks. Today it's a block of the Foo Fighters. Yeah, some people consider the Foos to be the last great American rock band. And I would agree with that. They're certainly one of them. They certainly have been very prolific over the years, releasing lots of music. And I want to begin with something from their 1999 CD, There Is Nothing Left to Lose. This is a great track. It's called Generator. So here we go. It's Dave Grohl and the boys right here for you on commercial-free XNZ.

All right. Great live track from the Foo Fighters from their Skin and Bones CD. That's A Cold Day in the Sun. Back and Forth from 2011's Wasting Light was back there as well. And I started off this block of the Foo Fighters with Generator. All right, I got room for just one more. And man, I tell you, it's tough to squeeze in a whole career in 15 minutes. I could go on for a while with these guys. But one more we'll have to do for now. This is from 2007's Echoes, Silence, and Romance. It's The Long Road to Ruin. So thanks for listening to Huskar Radio, where art and rocking out to your favorite bands will set you free.

0: 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The Beer Garden has a great lineup for the week starting on July 7th at 7 p.m. with the return of the Skowhegan Fire Department hosting Trivia Night. The firefighters will have a 50-50 raffle set up as well. On July 10th, Guilty as Charged will be on the stage from 6 to 8:30. July 11th is the Seth Warner Duo bringing you some Americana, folk blues, and more. Don't forget about July 12th from 4:30 to 7:30, where Coleman Martin will be playing a mix of classic country and bluegrass outside by the river. Summer off to a great start, and just a reminder, there are plenty of opportunities to listen to music during the week, not just the weekend. Clinton Summer Concert Series brings you the world-famous Six Ways from Sunday on July 8th from 6 to 8. OSP Food Truck and Nate Nollies will be there to keep your belly smiling, and don't forget about the 50-50 raffle at every concert. The Village Green Concert Series in Belgrade, Maine is every Thursday from 6 to 8 at the Village Green. There'll be a special appearance by the Danny Tribesmen on July 9th. There'll be filling your soul with positive vibrations. Darby Sabin will be filling the air with great music from 5 to 8 at the Farmhouse Beer Garden on July 8th. The Wesaronsa Art Council is hosting a summer concert in the Park Series every Sunday in Skowhegan from 5 to 6:15-ish. July 12th is the Authenticators. Great toe-tapping and sing-along tunes from the days of green stamp stores and when gas sold for less than a buck a gallon. Don't forget about the Waterville Opera House on July 8th, where you can catch Steve Earle for a solo and acoustic show. The High Kings from Ireland will hit the stage on July 9th. Waterville Rocks presents The Shizzle on July 10th, outside at the Head of Falls, with a special opening act by Adam Babcock. Beer Garden and Food Trucks open at 6, and the music starts cranking at 7. The Shizzle throws down a nostalgic mix of dance and hip-hop tunes. Get ready to hear all sorts of instruments being played, from the didgeridoo to the trash can lid to the rain stick. Lots and lots of fun on July 10th at the Head of Falls in Waterville. July 9th is the kickoff of Skowhegan's Log Days 2026. Marks 50 years since the last log drive on the river. Start the day by painting Skowhegan. Registration opens at 9:30 a.m. at the River Roads Artisans Gallery. The glow stick paddle is from 7 to 9 down at the boat launch. July 10th, all the fun starts at 4 p.m. You can choose to start out the evening with a culinary tour of Skowhegan or a treasure hunt at Great Eddy Beach. Moonlight Madness starts at 6 p.m. with live music from Northern Exposure and Six Ways from Sunday, a dance recital, bed races, climbing wall, food vendors, chainsaw carving, and so much more. 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Thursday, July 9th is Ladies' Night, which means drink specials and Adam Babcock on stage from 8 to 10. DJ Ralph will be playing all your requests from 8:30 to 12:30 on the 10th. And don't forget every Sunday's open mic for all skill levels from 5 to 9. Bowl in the Pines in Sydney has a couple of great shows coming up. July 11th features Allison Krauss on the Union Station featuring Jerry Douglas with special guest Theo Lawrence. Music starts at 6. Mark your calendars for July 15th. Ziggy Marley and special guest Jay Boog will be filling the air with reggae beats from 6:30 to 10. Much respect. Do you live in the Dexter area and love to sing? 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Emden Community Center is offering karaoke on July 10th starting at 6:30. Don't forget about Country Music Sunday with Dave and Leah on July 12th from 1 to 4. 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On July 8th, the Winslow Food Cupboard trailer will be in Dexter from 9:30 to 10:30, and Wednesday from noon to 1:30. July 10th, you can find them in Winslow from 10 to noon, and Norwich Walk from noon to 1. July 12th, they'll be in Vassalboro from 10 to noon. July 13th, Waterville North from 10 to 11, and Oakland from noon to 1. And July 15th is a super busy day. They'll start in the Forks, 9:30 to 10:30, Bingham from 10 to 11, Skowhegan from noon to 1:30, and Jackman from noon to 2. 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I am Buddy Green. 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
2: 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Now it's time for another trip into the Tone Zone. I'm Tony Two Tone. Follow me now into the unknown. Today I'm going to be starting things off with a band formed in Minneapolis, Minnesota in 1997. This is Wookiefoot with Be Fearless and Play.
3: Light of sun in the sky sends the message. Be fearless.

and that was Crumb with Locket here on WXNZ Skowhegan. Written in 2023, the song is a dreamy psychedelic track about introspective and the restless nature of the human mind and a desire for understanding. I'm sure we can all relate to that. Now, the next band I have for you is one of my personal favorites. Founded in New York City in 2000 and after having major success after their 2003 album Fever to Tell, this indie garage alt-punk, art-punk, whatever you want to classify them as, is unlike any other band I've ever discovered. With their most recent hit off the 2022 album Cool It Down, this is the Yeah Yeah Yeahs with Spitting Off the Edge of the World.

And I want to thank you all again for joining me on another wonderful trip down the Tone Zone. Again, my name is Tony Two Tone. Thank you for joining me here on WXNZ Huskow Radio, Skowhegan, Maine. I hope you all have a wonderful day.

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I'm DJ Timewalker, and this is my show Jazz Beat. Here is Jaleesa.

We're listening to Mothers with Breathe Together, and before that was Jaleesa with Freedom's Land. I'm Time Walker, winding up this set of Jazz Beat with the Subdudes and Make a Better World on Hooskow Radio.

I'm going to start this WXNZ busted set with a song about finding out somebody done you wrong. Very wrong. Kate Wolf doing Muriel Hogan's Agent Orange from Kate's 1983 live album, Give Yourself to Love.

Ironically, Kate would pass away from leukemia 3 years later at only 44 years young. She had such an amazing voice. Another great voice, Old Town native Patty Griffin, is next with Burgundy Shoes from her 2007 Children Running Through release, with a reference to Bangor.

That last track was by Father John Misty, and right up before the station identifier, that was Wilco. And we'll finish up this set of the quarter hour. Here's a song from probably one of my favorite all-time albums, the Newtopians. This is from Imagined, the songs of John Lennon.

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1: 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The other day, we were stuck in traffic coming off Route 2 by the Margaret Chase Smith Bridge in Skowhegan, and we couldn't believe the number of trucks we saw.
0: That's right, Greta. There are a lot of trucks on the road, so we want to dedicate this set to all those hard-working truckers. 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
1: Next, you heard 6 Days on the Road with BR549. This song was originally written by Earl Green and Kyle Montgomery, made famous by singer Dave Dudley, released in 1963, and hails it as the definitive celebration of the American trucker.
0: Now we want to play a classic by the Byrds, Willin, which we want to dedicate to all of the long-haul truckers.

Our last song in this set is a great song that tells a story. It's called The Kenworth of My Dreams, written by Rich and Shidell. I'm sure many a trucker can relate to the story told here. We hope all you truckers out there keep your eyes on the road and keep your dial on Hooskow Radio.

Get ready for some sweet traditional music from Ireland on this set of Face the Music. It's the one and only Hooskow Radio, WXNZ Skowhegan. Jitterbug Jim and Misdemeanor bringing you selections off an album called Atlantic Wave, 1997. Patty Reynolds, Charlie Mulvihill, James Keen, and Felix Dolan, with jigs, reels, and even some hornpipes. See if you can tell the difference with all those.

We started out with The Jigs, Charlie's Aunt, and Tommy's Favorite. Next came The Reels, Mulva Hills, The Tramps, Fedora, Gallagher, Sporting Pat, Tilly Finns, and The Sailor's Bonnet. Those last ones were, of course, The Hornpipes, Lad O'Byrne, and Quilty. What are hornpipes anyway? They are both lively music and a dance traditionally done by sailors. Atlantic Wave, nice music from Ireland. How about it? You're tuned in to the best station around, WXNZ Skowhegan, Hooskow Radio. Misdemeanor and Jitterbug Jimmy here. Thanks for joining us on Face the Music. 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

That is Mark Cohen from his album The Listening Booth, which is a collection of cover tunes that he grew up with. We started with his album Burning the Days, a couple tunes from that. And then from his album Join the Parade, which was kind of a comeback album for him after being shot. Actually, he was laid up for some time. And in recovery, he kind of started writing some more tunes. This is WXNZ, Who's Cow Radio?

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That's 98.1 megacycles on your dials. So don't tune out, babies, or all of your children will be born naked. Lord have mercy, I've seen it happen. So let's get groovy like gravy as we dive on into another edition of the Retro Earnest Rock Show, where I will serve as your rock and roll conductor aboard the GFR Express. That's the Grand Funk Railroad. So let's show 2023 our big old caboose and leave it behind in a billowing cloud of locomotive smoke. So let's time travel on down the tracks with a tune titled, Are You Ready?

things got a little shaky and bouncy with the sway of that caboose, but we kept that iron horse on the tracks while we shook that rhythm loose. And that's what rock and roll is all about. So let's move this time-traveling train onto a different set of tracks and crank up some Thin Lizzy and another killer tune titled Black Boys on

It's all about rock and roll with backbone and grit. What can I say? Now we're going deep flip side down that Cleveland, Ohio way where it's going to get hot and it's going to get sweaty. Back in 1973, so get yourselves ready. Here's a band called Granicus and a hard rocking track titled Cleveland, Ohio.

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Oh yeah, let's vaporize the wokeness out of existence. Till next time, peace, love, and music.

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1: Hey, good day, and welcome on into another masterful music module, if you want to call it that way, from the Tumtron here on Host Scow Radio. Here's Roy Orbison. Yeah.

One of my favorite tunes from the Cranberries, Dreams Here. And the last tunes that I have thrown out there have all begun with D. Yes, D as in douche.

They've been friends for, almost 40 years. Jackson Browne and David Lindley. Call It Alone. That was the name of that one here on Huskow Radio. Before that, Are We in Trouble Now? Mark Knopfler, the guy who founded Dire Straits. Linda Ronstadt did Crazy He Calls Me, the Billie Holiday standard. And My Baby Don't Tolerate, Lyle Lovett was the singer and player there. Thanks for listening today. You've found Huskow Radio, WXNZ.

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We are Central Maine's community commercial free radio station. My name is Lard, here to welcome you to Cell Block Rock. This time I'll be playing songs from 1996. 1996 was my first full year back living in Maine after moving from Rhode Island in September of 1995. Within a few months of moving, I reconnected with WXNZ's own Time Walker, whom I had met 10 years earlier at Unity College. Well, Time Walker was doing radio back in 1996 as well, and he and Annie told me Colby College was looking for summer DJs for their radio station. So I applied and got my own show, which I ended up doing for a full 12 years. So to mark this occasion of my life, I'm going to play a bunch of songs that I discovered in my first year as a college radio DJ, beginning with Nerf Herder from their debut album. This is a fitting track. It's called You're Gonna Be the One Who's Sorry. So here we go, back to my beginnings on radio in 1996, here on Huskal Radio. Thanks for listening, folks.

That's Super Drag right there for you from their hit called Sucked Out from 1996. Face to Face did their great song, Take It Back, from their great debut album. We also heard Tracy Bonham doing Mother Mother from her Burdens of Being Upright CD. And Nerf Herd started us off on this trip back to 1996 here in Cell Block Rock. All right, I got time for one more from my first year in radio. This is the Hoodoo Gurus from their CD In Blue Cave. I love this song as it sums up my life most days. It's called Waking Up Tired. So thanks for listening to Commercial Free XNZ, and I'll talk to you another year.

Hello there, friends. Jeff here. It's the Arrested Development Show, bringing you the best from the 50s to the Space Age music of tomorrow, right here on your source for alternative music in Central Maine, WXNZ, Hooskow Radio. And there's a crackle in the air. Let's start things off with Eddie Grant.

Wrapping up a wired set, we just heard All for Swinging You Around by the New Pornographers from their 2003 album Electric Version, and that's Arrested Development favorite Nico Case doing the lead vocals. We heard She's Electric from Oasis's second album, What's the Story, Morning Glory. And that would turn them into global superstars, and no wonder with tracks like Wonderwall, Some Might Say, She's Electric, Morning Glory, and Champagne Supernova. They became rock gods, folks. And next up we had Long Black Road by Electric Light Orchestra. Zoom was Electric Light Orchestra's first new album in 15 years. And Jeff Lynne mostly did all the work trying to recreate that sound that made them so popular. And it was also part of the soundtrack of the American Hustle movie. We heard, starting it off the set, we heard Electric Avenue by Eddie Grant. And I did not know this, but Electric Avenue was the site of the riots in Brixton in 1981. And Eddie Grant was also a member of the Equals, who had a number one hit in 1968 with Baby Come Back. So there you go. So keep the lights on. I'm Jeff. Hope you liked it. And as always, I'll catch you on the

Edie Brickell and New Bohemians. And that is called Obvious. It's from their album Rocket, 2018. I'm Annie, and we also heard Taj Mahal, Farther On Down the Road, a classic from him, and Catfish Keith did Cool Can of Beer. Next up, we're going to go to sisters, Rebecca and Megan Lovell. They call themselves Larkin Poe. Yes, they are related to Edgar Allan Poe. Their album is Venom and Faith.

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triple play from the Grateful Dead. We started it out with the Europe 72 double CD, Sugar Magnolia and I Know You Rider, Deadhead Classics, and Stagger Leaf from Shakedown Street. 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Tell your friends and thank you for listening.

Heather Maloney, 100 Pennies from her latest album, and Brett James, Nashville singer-songwriter with Still On My Mind. Indigo Girls did When We Were Writers, and that's from their brand new CD, came out in the spring of 2020. I'm Annie with time for one more, and this is Margaret McDuffie.

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Thank you for listening to WXNZ Huskow Radio. I'm DJ Timewalker, and this is Jazz Beat. You've been listening to Mark Egan on bass, Sean Pelton on drums, and Shane Terrio on guitar. This is from a 2023 release called Cross Currents, and you heard Pontchartrain and the title track Cross Currents. I got one more song to wind up this set. Here is Sandcastles from Mark Egan.

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0: So I'm Time Walker, featuring Modern Sound's new releases, and I'm going to slow things down a little bit. Starting with Beata Peter. Fire Dance is the 2017 release, and here's a tune called Sand Dunes to kick off this kind of zonish jazz set for you on Jazz Beat.

Well, there are some nice pieces to wind up that chill set of Jazz Beat. That was the ensemble Novo from a 2016 release, Look to the Sky. You heard the title track. Before that was Marilyn Scott, also from a 2016 release. The Blue Standard is the album, and Willow Weep for Me was that tune. And I started off that set with Beata Pater from her 2017 release, Fire Dance. Sand Dunes was that tune. Thanks for chilling with me. I'm Time Walker, and this is Jazz Beat on Hooskow Radio. Jazz Beat Classics rule.

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Radio and art will set you free. You're listening to Barefoot Wild Woman Underground. My name's Morgan Knox McLeod, and my hope today is to connect you with some music you may not have heard before. We're going to start with Don't Let Me Die in Florida by Patty Griffin.

0: And that was Nikki Yanofsky and Blessed With Your Curse. And just before that, we had Indigo Girls and Joan Osborne with Peace Tonight. Up next, G Doctor by Dimmy Cat.
1: Hey, Doctor, I've got something to tell you.

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Do? I need some rest. Is there a problem I don't want to face? Or is it simply what we call happiness? 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
1: Well, that was Men Like That by Jin Wigmore. And just before, we had G Doctor by Dimmy Cat. I don't know about you, but I certainly snapped to those last few. We're at the end of our set. I'm really grateful that I had time with you today. This is Morrigan Knox McLeod. 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

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This is Spin Mall. We're going to be playing four songs that'll take you on a little relationship extravaganza, starting off with Lady Ray doing Guilty.

Okay, so that was Tess Henley doing Dean Martin, her dancing in the kitchen with the Rat Pack. Who wouldn't want to do that? Then Alabama Shakes before that, Don't Want to Fight. Started that off with Lady Ray, Guilty. You're listening to Spin Mall. I'm going to play one more tune. It's Chaka Khan, Like Sugar. Thanks for listening. Until next time.

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A quick recap of the show, that was Showdown and their cover of Michael Murphy's song, Cosmic Cowboy. Prior to that, it was Mickey Gilley and A Headache Tomorrow or A Heartache Tonight. Don McLean brought us Narcisma, and we started the show with Jeannie Fricke and What Are You Doing Tonight? Hope you enjoyed the show. 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

0: 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That's 2019 release. Scott Robinson followed that from the Ten or More album, 2018 release. 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